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Ray Dalton, Blood Running, 9. 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
1: 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Our colors will fade eventually, so if our time is running out, day after day, we'll make the mundane a masterpiece. 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

Please do not be alarmed. Remain calm. 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The DJ booth is conducting a troubleshoot test of the entire system. Somehow, while the party was in progress, an unidentified frequency has been existing in the system for some time. And

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And I only drink when I overthink.

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I got bribed in the land, twisted up in the van. Credit cards and scams, hitting the hooks in the van. Legacy, van, face it like a fan. Call it like a fan. Money killers and it happens.